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1: To B-Dub, we all have that one friend that's a little anxious. And it turns out they may actually live longer because of it. I'll explain why coming up.

0: It's Chicagoland's free country.
1: There's a new study that says certain types of anxiety might actually help you live longer, which is fantastic because some of us have been training for this like it's an Olympic sport. We all have that one friend, right? It's B-Dub. Researchers looked at more than 400,000 people and found there may be two different kinds of worriers. There's the unhealthy kind tied to stress and mood swings, but then there's this other type called ERIS, E-R-I-S, which basically means you're cautious and anxious, but still emotionally stable. Like people with that kind of anxiety had a 35% lower risk of death over 15 years. They were less likely to smoke, more likely to exercise, eat better, and actually go to the doctor. So maybe your anxious friend isn't spiraling. Maybe they're just evolution's little smoke detector. Annoying? Yes, but apparently built to last.
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Hi there, it's Drew Walker. Hope you're having a great Tuesday. Thanks for checking in to Free Country.

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California is giving new parents a golden state start. 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
1: To B-Dub, California just launched a new program called Golden State Start. It's where parents of newborns in participating hospitals get 400 free diapers on their way out the door, which honestly feels less like a government benefit and more like surviving level one of parenting. Because if you've ever bought diapers, you know those little things can cost roughly the same as concert tickets now. Tiny human, tiny pants, massive financial collapse. They're starting with hospitals that serve low-income families, rightfully so, with plans to expand statewide, which means somewhere in California, a new mom just heard, congratulations, it's a healthy baby, and here's enough diapers to get you through, like, a long weekend. Seriously, though, 400 diapers sounds like a lot until you remember babies treat diapers like NASCAR pit crews treat tires. You blink and suddenly you're down 12, questioning every life decision that led to this moment. Meanwhile, dads everywhere are about to start asking, hypothetically, what's the age cutoff on this program?
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The ACM Awards are coming up on Sunday on Amazon Prime. 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

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It turns out America's bars are powered by three things. Neon lights, bad decisions, and Ella Langley on repeat. We'll get into that next in the breakdown brought to you by AutoZone. 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
0: You can learn a lot about America by what people play on a jukebox at 11:47 on a Thursday night. And apparently right now, America is deep in its Ella Langley era. Her song Choose in Texas, officially the most played song on TouchTunes jukeboxes this year. Which honestly checks out. Nothing says one more round and text your ex quite like Ella Langley blasting next to a glowing Bud Light sign. Morgan Wallen grabbed the next two country spots without the problem and 20 cigarettes because apparently we're all either heartbroken, chain smoking emotionally, or avoiding therapy with a side of mozzarella sticks. And shout out to the one brave person in every bar playing Bad Bunny between George Strait and Nickelback like a musical jump scare. That person is chaos. And honestly, we respect it. That's your breakdown.
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3: The Idol finale last night on ABC definitely had a country flair to it. Hannah Harper won it all. Brad Paisley performed, plus Luke Bryan debuted his new one called Fish Hunt Golf Drink. Sounds like his life. Motley Crue joined Carrie Underwood to do their song, Home Sweet Home. You know she covers that in her regular sets. Kane Brown, his new bar on Broadway in Nashville opening next weekend. They say it's surprise appearances from him throughout the weekend. Although, is it really a surprise if you're telling us about it? 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And finally, Brantley Gilbert, the eighth studio project, Sins of the Father, is out in July. 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This record is me owning all of it. 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And that's your country snack pack. 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

you were listening over the weekend, we were trying to get you backstage with Kid Rock at the Parker McCollum Show. Premium seats, merch, backstage passes. Going to call the winner tomorrow morning, 6:50. Make sure you have your phone on. Hi there, it's Drew Walker. Hope you're having a great Tuesday. 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

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When you have a viral hit like Boston from Stella Lefty, things tend to get a little weird in the DMs. We'll get into that with her coming up.

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2: What's the weirdest DM or message you've gotten from somebody who's connected with the city of Boston after hearing this song?
3: I mean, a lot of DMs, like not a lot, but some of them that I think are like really funny are the ones of people like asking me out in kind of like a cute way, but like having something to do with Boston, being like, oh, well, I live here and I know the best spots and blah, blah, blah. And I'm always like, okay, this is a good pickup line. Like, it's Boston related. They know the target audience. Like, this is good.
2: Hey, you want to go to the Cheers bar? I know where that is.
3: Yeah. Literally. Right. Like, I'll show you around. I'll be your tour guide.
2: Yeah. I mean, you know, I heard you may or may not have had a certain launch online recently, or there's been some connections. So I approve of who that's about, because that's a good dude right there. So
3: I know. He's a good dude.
2: He's one of my favorites as far as new artists. Like, he's and just he's very his persona reminds me of like Matthew McConaughey, Dazed to Confused, just kind of chill.
3: Oh,
2: you know what I'm talking about?
3: Have you told him that? Have you said that?
2: No, I haven't. I that's just kind of the vibe I get, you know, every time I hang. He's just so relaxed in the best way.
3: Both of us are obsessed with Matthew McConaughey. We talk about, have you ever read that book Green Lights by Matthew McConaughey?
2: Yes, it's so good. So
3: good.
2: I'm not a book reader, and I read it, and I want to now listen to the audiobook that he, narrates, because I heard that's fire, too.
3: That's what you got to. Yes, the audiobook is the best way to listen to that, or to read that, I think. But I'm going to tell him that you said that, because he's obsessed. Like, we really always talk about Matthew McConaughey, so that's, like, the highest compliment.
2: Are we allowed to say who we're talking about, or does it have to remain in code and vague?
3: No, we can say. We can say.
2: Okay, Vincent Mason. Like, well, yeah. Well, okay. Your boyfriend.
3: Yes. Cat is out of the bag.
2: I love that. I love that.
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The five most wanted songs of the day. 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

listening over the weekend, we were trying to get you backstage with Kid Rock at the Parker McCollum Show. 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Going to call the winner tomorrow morning, 6:50. Make sure you have your phone on. Hi there, it's Drew Walker. Hope you're having a great Tuesday. Thanks for checking in to Free Country.

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We're doing the show from the 61st ACM Awards coming up this weekend. 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
1: Somebody just broke a Price is Right record, and sadly, it still wasn't any of us yelling at our TV in sweatpants. We'll get into that coming up.

0: Chicagoland's free country at 98.3 and 102.3. Shout out to a retired veteran named Vanessa. She just had the kind of Price is Right moment we all think we'd have right before we absolutely panic and bid $47 on a dishwasher. It's B-Dub. Last Friday, it was a Mother's Day themed episode. She won $240,150 in cash and prizes, which is now the biggest single game win in the show's history. Most of that came from a lion's share where she pulled $227,500 in cash, plus a luxury trip to Morocco worth another $12,650. The old record was back in 2016 with 210 grand. So congrats to Vanessa, who walked in for a fun TV taping and left with Morocco money. Meanwhile, we're over here celebrating when the self-checkout coupon actually scans.
1: This summer, we're giving away 1,000 koozies. 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
2: The Idol finale last night on ABC definitely had a country flair to it. Hannah Harper won it all. Brad Paisley performed, plus Luke Bryan debuted his new one called Fish Hunt Golf Drink. Sounds like his life. Motley Crue joined Carrie Underwood to do their song, Home Sweet Home. You know she covers that in her regular sets. Kane Brown, his new bar on Broadway in Nashville opening next weekend. They say it's surprise appearances from him throughout the weekend, although is it really a surprise if you're telling us about it? And he's debuting his charitable partnership with Folds of Honor. And finally, Brantley Gilbert, the eighth studio project, Sins of the Father, is out in July. He said, I've lived a lot of life to get here. This record is me owning all of it. The mistakes, the lessons, and who I am now. Dig that for Brantley. And that's your country snack pack. 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
1: 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We'll get into that coming up.

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1: It's B-Dub, and 90s nostalgia is a real thing. You know, back then, we thought we were living in the future. Meanwhile, half of us were carrying around stuffed animals with retirement value, blasting ska music nobody fully understood, and nearly taking out our siblings with super soakers the size of a pressure washer. And now, it's all back. JNCO jeans are back. Starter jackets are back. Even rollerblades are creeping back like an ex who suddenly worked on themselves. And somehow, the Macarena got voted the greatest 90s fad of all time, which feels aggressive. Like, collectively, we really looked at ourselves doing that weird little arm dance at weddings and thought, yeah, this is culture. Honestly, the 90s were chaos, though. You had Beanie Babies being treated like investment portfolios, slap bracelets getting banned at school, and every kid owning exactly one CD that was either Alanis Morissette or Now That's What I Call Music. Also, can we talk about how no generation got marketed to harder than we did? We survived pogs, frosted tips, and ska bands with trumpet solos for absolutely no reason, and somehow we made it out alive. Barely. But we made it.
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1: 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And because of you, the show won the ACM National Daily and Weekly Personality of the Year Award. 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

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Hi there, it's Drew Walker. 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

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Hi there, it's Drew Walker. Hope you're having a great Tuesday. Thanks for checking in to Free Country.

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2: This feels incredibly on brand for 2026. The most played song on TouchTune jukeboxes this year is Choosin' Texas by Ella Langley, which honestly tracks because every dude with a backwards hat and emotional damage has apparently joined Ella's Fellas. You're an Ella fella, no shame in your game. Then at number two, you've got I'm the Problem from Morgan Wallen. And if you've been in a bar after 10 p.m. lately, you already knew that. Nothing says I'm healing like slamming a Coors Light and paying $2 to publicly announce that you are the red flag. Meanwhile, Morgan also grabbed number five with 20 cigarettes, proving once again that breakup music and nicotine are still holding this country together with duct tape and vibes. That's your breakdown.
3: Morgan Wallen and Ella Langley. Philadelphia, August 1st. You in?
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1: We continue our conversation with Stella Lefty on the show tomorrow. She's got that viral hit Boston. 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
1: The Idol finale last night on ABC definitely had a country flair to it. Hannah Harper won it all. Brad Paisley performed, plus Luke Bryan debuted his new one called Fish Hunt Golf Drink. Sounds like his life. Motley Crue joined Carrie Underwood to do their song, Home Sweet Home. You know she covers that in her regular sets. Kane Brown, his new bar on Broadway in Nashville opening next weekend. They say it's surprise appearances from him throughout the weekend, although is it really a surprise if you're telling us about it? And he's debuting his charitable partnership with Folds of Honor. And finally, Brantley Gilbert, the eighth studio project, Sins of the Father, is out in July. He said, I've lived a lot of life to get here. This record is me owning all of it. The mistakes, the lessons, and who I am now. Dig that for Brantley. And that's your country snack pack. For more Nashville Now, you can always hop online, freecountrychicago.com.
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down at a local beer joint with a few of the guys. 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
1: The Idol finale last night on ABC definitely had a country flair to it. Hannah Harper won it all. Brad Paisley performed, plus Luke Bryan debuted his new one called Fish Hunt Golf Drink. Sounds like his life. Motley Crue joined Carrie Underwood to do their song, Home Sweet Home. You know she covers that in her regular sets. Kane Brown, his new bar on Broadway in Nashville opening next weekend. They say it's surprise appearances from him throughout the weekend, although is it really a surprise if you're telling us about it? And he's debuting his charitable partnership with Folds of Honor. And finally, Brantley Gilbert, the eighth studio project, Sins of the Father, is out in July. He said, I've lived a lot of life to get here. This record is me owning all of it. The mistakes, the lessons, and who I am now. Dig that for Brantley. And that's your Country Snack Pack. 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
0: 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Come on.
2: Your neighbor calls the cops for playing us too loud?
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and shifting gears round that Jersey turnpike. 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
0: 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Airfare, hotel, and tickets to the show. 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
4: You can tell your old man you'd do some largemouth fishing another time.

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Still waiting on you and your grandpa.

all alone one Sunday morning with this song stuck in my head. And in that moment, something or someone spoke to me. They said there was still a verse that needed to be written for this song. And to get up and write it down. 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Hang him from the cross. 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

0: giving away 1,000 koozies. Yeah, we know. 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
1: The Idol finale last night on ABC definitely had a country flair to it. Hannah Harper won it all. Brad Paisley performed, plus Luke Bryan debuted his new one called Fish Hunt Golf Drink. Sounds like his life. Motley Crue joined Carrie Underwood to do their song, Home Sweet Home. You know she covers that in her regular sets. Kane Brown, his new bar on Broadway in Nashville opening next weekend. They say it's surprise appearances from him throughout the weekend, although is it really a surprise if you're telling us about it? And he's debuting his charitable partnership with Folds of Honor. And finally, Brantley Gilbert, the eighth studio project, Sins of the Father, is out in July. He said, I've lived a lot of life to get here. This record is me owning all of it. The mistakes, the lessons, and who I am now. Dig that for Brantley. And that's your Country Snack Pack. 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
0: 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'Cause when you got a fast car,

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0: Morning. How you feeling? 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Middle of the week. Feeling good. You and me, we're going to have a great day together. We might be making our own sunshine, but that's okay. A little cooler than yesterday. Full forecast coming up right now, though. Megan Maroney and you. 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

0: 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I heard this summer is supposed to be a real scorcher.
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0: Mine too. 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
7: Intervals of clouds and sunshine throughout the day. A little bit cooler than yesterday. 64 for the high this afternoon.

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0: Here's a Nashville star getting ready to debut their Nashville bar and saying it's a surprise visit from them over the weekend. But is it really a surprise if you tell us about it? 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

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You can always tell your smart speakers to play Free Country Chicago. Do that when you get into the kitchen. Start the coffee early in the morning. Okay, note or nope. On average, this is the most common thing that we have in our freezer right now if we open it up. And I am absolutely in this bucket. I'm guessing you are as well. If you open up your freezer at home, most likely you have...

0: It's Free Country with Drew Walker. Tell us your name. Where are you calling from?
1: Anna from Pleasant Prairie.
0: Hi, Anna. How are you today?
1: Good. How are you?
0: Fantastic. Okay, for Note or Nope, this is the number one thing that all of us have in the freezer. What were you going to guess? What do you think?
1: Frozen vegetables.
0: Okay, that is a great guess, and I say you're really close, but that is not it. You got to keep thinking, okay?
1: Oh.
0: Thank you so much for calling and playing along. I hope you have a great day.
1: All right, thank you. You too.
0: Okay, bye.
1: Bye.
0: Good morning. Who's this?
2: My name is Gary. I'm calling from Roselle.
0: Gary and Roselle. Hi, brother. How are you today?
2: Hey, I'm good. How are you?
0: Good. Okay, Note or Nope. This is the number one thing we're holding in our freezer. All of us. What are you thinking?
2: So many things, but I'm going to say pizza.
0: Yeah. Frozen pizza is the number one thing. How many do you have all in your freezer right now, Gary?
2: I actually have none.
0: What? So funny. This popped up on my timeline, and I had to think to myself, we have the cauliflower pizza. We got the Detroit-style pizza that the kids like. We have just the regular tried-and-true, like, Tony's home-style home run-in. We'll probably have, like, six or seven of them at any time. Because you get lazy or tired at the end of the day, you're like, I just want a frozen pizza, you know?
2: Yeah. All we have is we got some ice cream, some Eggos, and Uncrustables.
0: Eggos! That's, oh my gosh, I haven't thought about Eggos in forever. Well, that is exactly correct. You get all the bragging rights for today, Gary. I appreciate you checking in.
2: Awesome, thank you.
0: This is Chase Matthew. He is our on-the-record star for this month. New, now, holding it down.

0: Entertainment Center. This year, we're taking it inside Megan Maroney. The home of the Bulls and the Blackhawks. 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
1: What's up, y'all? 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
1: In case you missed it, the American Idol finale on Monday night on ABC definitely had a country flair to it. Hannah Harper won it all. Brad Paisley performed. Luke Bryan debuted his new song called Fish Hunt Golf Drink, which sounds like his life. And Motley Crue joined Carrie Underwood to do their song called Home Sweet Home. It's their song. She does it in her set list, and it was kind of awesome. Kane Brown on Broadway. That's the name of his new bar opening in Nashville next weekend. They're saying surprise appearances from him throughout the weekend, although is it really a surprise if you're telling us about it? And he's excited to debut his chair double partnership with Folds of Honor. And Brantley Gilbert, the new project, his eighth album, it is Sins of the Father. It is out July 24th. And he said, hey, I lit a lot of light to get here. This record is me owning all of it, the mistakes, the lessons, and who I am now.
0: We are Chicagoland's free country.
1: Excited to hear that from him. That's your country snack pack for more National Now. 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

0: 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Good morning. I'm Drew Walker. What's your name? Where are you calling from?
1: It's Christy. I'm calling from Grays Lake.
0: Hi, Christy. How are you today?
1: Good.
0: What can I do for you?
1: I don't know. I got a call at this number, so I was returning it.
0: Are you the 847-845?
1: Yes.
0: Hi, it's Drew. Do you know me? Do you know our radio station? I'm pretty sure you listen at 102.3, don't you?
1: I do.
0: We pulled your number to go backstage and meet Kid Rock. You are our grand prize winner from this past weekend.
1: Wow, that sounds like fun.
0: It is fun. So you not only get upgraded to the premium pavilion seats for Parker McCollum and Kid Rock, but we're going to put you backstage with some merch from Kid, and you're going to get to say hi to him and take a picture and hang backstage and be super VIP, girl.
1: Wow, that sounds awesome.
0: Congratulations.
1: I'm so excited.
0: I know. You weren't expecting that on an early morning, were you?
1: I definitely was not.
0: And I think this is the first time you've won with us, right? Because you're not in our system. Is that right?
1: No, I have never won before.
0: I love it. Love it. Love it. Well, I'm so glad that you called back, and I appreciate that you were listening along over the weekend and playing along, and you are our grand prize winner. I'm going to send your information over to our promotions department, and they'll be reaching out to you real soon, okay?
1: Okay. Thanks so much.
0: Have a great day. Call anytime.
1: Thank you.
0: Okay, bye.

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0: Al Dean.
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0: 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It is driven by Hawk Goldswagen of Joliet. Who was Megan on tour with that was the whole, like, whole circle when she was in the 300s level in college and then on stage with them? This guy, Penny Chesney. 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
1: Free country weather.
2: Intervals of clouds and sunshine today. Cooler than we were yesterday, but 64 for the afternoon high. That's all right, though, because tomorrow, all sunshine, 71.
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2: 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Nothing happened, and then it was the debut smash for this artist, starting their legacy all these years later. 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

idea that this song for the Free Fall today was actually a cover recorded the previous year by two other bands with absolutely no traction. We're free falling back to 94 this morning here at Free Country at 98.3 and 102.3, powered by Freddie Bear Sports in Tinley Park. So this superstar cut it as her debut single, introducing the world to her for the project called Take Me As I Am. And it went straight to number one. It stayed there for 4 weeks in 1994. That was a huge deal back then. It was, in fact, the longest number one by a female artist on the charts at that time since 1977. So over a decade. Today, we love her even more. Faith Hill, Wild One. Free falling back to 94 this morning at Free Country.

0: this 90s vibe to it a little bit, right? Ella Langley wrote it, envisioned Morgan on it, asked, and he said yes. New, now I can't love you anymore.
1: It's Morgan Wallen times two.
0: Yes, it is here at Free Country. 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Three opportunities today for you to get in on Morgan times two between 8 and 9 a.m. with me. Hey now, between noon and 1 o'clock. Lunchtime with Hannah B, and between 4 and 5 o'clock on the ride home with Leah. During those 3 hours, you're going to hear a Morgan Wallen song, a double shot back to back. And at the end of that second song, you grab the keyword. Why? Because we want to fly you to Philadelphia in August to see Ella and Morgan do that song together at the home of the Eagles, Lincoln Financial Field. So your first opportunity of the day coming up between 8 and 9 with me, and then noon hour with Hannah B, and the 4 o'clock hour with Leah on the ride home. Between 8 and 9 with me, you got this coming up here at Free Country.

0: is coming up, and we want you on the radio with us. 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

struggle with phones interrupting every piece of your life, and maybe with your kids, especially at the dinner table, where you're like, no phones, put them away, but they start to creep back in. There is a new invention that I think we could all use, and I kind of want to get my hands on it. It's Free Country at 98.3 and 102.3. We tried to do the no phones at the table, and really, when you're eating, why don't you just take that moment to be in the moment wherever you are eating? Well, the folks at Halo Top Ice Cream agree with me. 100%. Digging into a pint of ice cream is a simple pleasure that should not be disrupted by phone calls, texts, or emails. That is their philosophy. So they're leaning in with a brand new gadget they created called the Silence a la Mode Spoon. You get that with the a la mode? The Silent Mode Spoon. It is a gold-colored spoon that uses NFC technology. That's essentially a short-range wireless technology to automatically put your phone on D&D when you tap it. This feels like when we go to like a weekend volleyball tournament at someone's volleyball court, and you know that they're jamming the singles because there is no service, even though you're right in the middle of Chicagoland. Well, the goal for the ice cream folks is fewer notifications and more focus on your ice cream. The spoon is only $5, and it goes on sale Friday at halotop.com. I feel like it might go really quickly, but then it got me curious because it's like, okay, if there's only one activity that you can have mandatory do not disturb on, and it's completely, I mean, you're not even doing it, it's just doing it for you. What is that one activity that you want to go back to where you just want to be completely uninterrupted all the time?

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Good morning. It's Drew Walker. It's Free Country at 98.3 and 102.3. Do you love hockey playoffs as much as we do? Because the Chicago Wolves are in the playoffs trying to get to the conference finals. And next Tuesday night, less than a week away, they are playing game three of a best of five series at home against Grand Rapids. And I have four great seats up for grabs for you. We're going to play Know It or Nope coming up here at 8:40. What else do we have on tap? Oh, yeah. Your Morgan Wallen times two. Your first hour you're listening for the double shot back to back is just minutes away between 8 and 9 a.m. And yes, another pair of seats for Megan Maroney, United Center. 8:05. Lots here. 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
0: It is Megan Maroney. The countdown is on to the Cloud 9 Tour. Tuesday, June 2nd, United Center. It is sold out, and we want you to be there. Two great seats up for grabs right now. The keyword is sing, S-I-N-G. You and I are going to be singing at the top of our lungs. Back to Megan. It is going to be a party. So text sing to 800-593-FREE.

0: summer outside the United Center. 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
5: Sunshine this morning, blue sky. We get some clouds after lunchtime. 62 for the high today. A little bit of a light breeze. And then tomorrow, all sunshine, 70.
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5: 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Make it automatic. Kevin has an idea. 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

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That means that between now and 9 a.m., when you hear two Morgan songs back to back, I'm going to give you that keyword to get you to Ella and Morgan in Philly in August. It's free country at 98.3 and 102.3. What is something that you do every day that if you could snap your finger, okay, that's like, there you go, like that. If you could snap, it would just be automated, okay? One thing that we have to do every day. What can I automate? What can I make automatic? I love what Kevin said. He said work because I just want to push a button and then sit down. Sit and watch Big Bang Theory every day, all day. Okay, that sounds amazing. Clearly, that's your binge show. However, he's then like, I know I should be careful about what I wish for because I'm a truck driver and soon this job might be automatic, especially with the gas prices. I feel you on that. Lexi says, automatically, I want to walk in the house and dinner is ready. I could see that. I could love that for you. What is this for you? You do something in your life and you think about this more often than not. What is one thing you would love to automate in your life? And maybe we can make that happen. Give me a buzz, send me a voice memo or a text. You can also jump on our Facebook debate at Free Country Chicago, at Drew Walker Chicago. New now, Cody Johnson. This is Traveling Soldier.

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0: 90 minutes commercial free here at Free Country. You got to do it every day. The one thing you wish you could automate, Dina.
1: The one thing I wish I could walk in the door and make sure it was done was somebody to feed my cat. she gets this wet food that smells like a dead body.
0: You know that there's automatic cat feeders that you can purchase, Dina, right?
1: Well, this is wet food, and it has to be diluted. It has to have some Droitin put in, and it smells like a two-week-old dead body.
0: Okay, we're going to put that out into the world, into the cloud, to the ether, that I know there's dry food dispensers, but we need someone to mix our wet food and to spoon feed it to our cat daily, right?
1: Yeah, twice a day.
0: Have a great day, Dina. Thanks.

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Good morning, it's Drew. Would you like to go see Chicago Wolves playoff hockey? Playoff hockey is its own awesome animal. Next Tuesday night, game 3 of round 3 against Grand Rapids, trying to get to the conference finals. I have 4 great seats up for grabs right now. Let's play Know It or Nope. 57% of us believe that this does not exist when we go on vacation. What do you think for Note or Nope? 800-593-FREE. That is my phone number. 57% of us do not believe that this exists when we go on vacation. I am not in this bucket. I am entirely the other way. I don't even know if that's a good hint for you. We'll get a hint if you can't get it.

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1: Now, you're a fan of Ashley Cook like we are. She just announced her Baby Blues World Tour kicking off in September, going through next February, ending at the Ryman in Nashville. And we're just excited to see her. Joe's Live in Rosemont on October 1st. Tickets are on sale Friday. $1 of every ticket sold goes toward the Ashley Cook Fund to benefit the On-Site Foundation's Creatives Support Network. Luke Bryan has wrapped up his 9th season as a celebrity judge on Idol. Isn't that crazy? 9 years. And he announced during the show that his new album will be out September 18th. It is called Signs. And Brad Paisley, new tour dates this summer. We're going to see him in Milwaukee alongside a new project called Tacklebox. A bunch of songs that he wrote a long time ago, unreleased, unrecorded, dating back to the 90s when his career began. And then other songs recently written and inspired by that style. The unmistakable 90s sound of Alan Jackson, Brooks and Dunn, Alabama.
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1: He said, I see this project is never ending. 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We're calling it Tackle Box because it's a box full of hooks, country, lyric, hooks in this digital age. I got every song I've ever written in my fingertips. Now the fans will have that.

0: 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And if I'm paying attention, I'm pretty sure that was you, Pruth, and I Got Better. Is that two Morgans back to back?
1: It's Morgan Wallen times two.
0: Look at that. 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Morgan Wallen times two. The keyword to try to get you to Philadelphia in August with Morgan and Ella is concert. 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That is my phone number. The keyword is concert. C-O-N-C-E-R-T. This is your first of three opportunities today. The more you play, the better your odds to win. The more chances you play, the better chances to win. That means your next keyword is coming up. Your next double play, Morgan Wallen times two, between noon and 1 p.m. with Hannah B. at lunchtime, okay? Next opportunity to grab this keyword. 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
1: Another pair of Megan Maroney seats up for grabs. 3 and 5 after minutes away. We kick off the 90s at 9. I spin the wheel of country. Okay, this will get you moving. This song, and the fact that this female artist took the headline from the Beatles, that is your hint. Any guesses? 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
0: Saturday night and the moon is high. Okay, you can actually see the moon right now because of all the blue sky sunshine. 62 this afternoon, a few clouds moving in. Mild breeze, and then tomorrow, you ready for this? All sunshine, 71.
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0: 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Good morning. I'm Drew Walker. What's your name? Where are you calling from?
1: This is Anna from Pleasant Prairie.
0: Hi, Anna. Good morning. How are you?
1: Good. How are you?
0: Fantastic. Loving the sunshine. Is it sunny right now in Pleasant Prairie?
1: Yes, it is.
0: I don't have my window open here in the studio, so I'm like, I'm guessing that it's beautiful, but you never know, right? It could shower off the lake at any point.
1: Yeah, that's true. We do have a couple clouds, but that's okay. The sun is peeking through.
0: Wonderful. Note or nope today, 57% of us believe that this does not exist when we are on vacation. Do you have an idea? Do you want a hint?
1: Well, I was going to say calories.
0: Okay, that is 1,000% true. That should be an alternate number one answer. Along those lines, what do you do besides eating? What do you do a lot of when you were on vacation that maybe you don't normally do when you're at home?
1: Spending money.
0: Spending money. You spend a lot of money when you're on vacation. So 57% of us believe that this does not exist when we are on vacation. What do you think it is?
1: A budget.
0: A budget. 57% of us throw the budget out the literal window on vacation. Can you believe that?
1: Yes.
0: Is that you?
1: A little bit. We budget a little bit in the beginning, but once we're on vacation, it's like, okay, what are we doing next?
0: Yeah, I kind of feel like it's a half and half of a treat yourself, but also being like, do I really need the $150 lobster, Anna? Probably not.
1: Exactly.
0: Well, that is correct. Would you like to go see playoff hockey for the Chicago Wolves?
1: That would be awesome.
0: Awesome. It is next Tuesday night. It is game three of round three, a best of five series. We're trying to get them to the AHL Conference Finals. It is Chicago Wolves versus Grand Rapids at Allstate Arena, and you have four seats.
1: That's great. We're a family of four, so this is perfect.
0: Yay! And a Tuesday night out when it's almost summertime, a Memorial Day week, it's going to be great.
1: Yes, thank you so much.
0: You're so welcome. Are you calling from your cell phone?
1: Yes.
0: Okay, hang tight. I'm going to get some information from you. I love you for calling today.
1: Okay, awesome.

Chicagoland means. Potholes, patio beers, and somebody already yelling, "Let's play two for the Cubs." Free country.

is new. Now, Ella Langley, Morgan Wallen together. 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I call this little extra Wednesday morning motivation. You know Danny Rojas on Ted Lasso on Apple TV. Danny is the super excited, super incredible soccer player. Well, the actor in real life, his name is Christo Fernandez. He has just signed a professional soccer contract with El Paso Locomotive FC Football Club in Texas. A lifelong dream. He is an actor. He's 35, but he's actually really good. He was a former youth soccer player. Earned the deal after a two-month trial with the USL Championship Club. And he just said, okay, I'm going to act, but I'm also going to do soccer. Why can't I do both? And I just feel like that is all the good finding the good feels, right? If he can do it, if he can chase a dream and actuality crossing over from acting to soccer, which is what he's acting about, why not you and me? Okay, Megan Maroney here. New, now, beautiful things. Another keyword for her United Center seats coming up 10:00.

You want good news? Today is Top Gun Day across America, and especially here across Chicagoland. It is the 40-year anniversary of Top Gun. So theaters, AMC is doing Top Gun the OG and Top Gun Maverick, which is the reboot, and you can do it as a double feature. Pull the kids out of school today. Okay, I did not say that out loud, but you know what I'm thinking. Top Gun Day, and they're doing it for 1 week. So the countdown clock is on. Freak.

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never gets old, King George. So what do we learn on the show today? We have way too many light chores, but if you could automate one thing, you never have to think about it again. It's just done for us. Dinner plans when you walk in the door. Amen. If you're a fan of the Savannah Bananas, Jackson Olsen of the team has joined Dancing with the Stars season 35. And Disney also announced they're going to do a live Banana Bowl game that'll be streaming on Disney Plus later this year. And the summer of 1,000 koozies rolls on. I realize it is only May 13th, but we're starting early. This weekend, always fun to have something to look forward to. Friday in Lyle with Hannah B. and Superior Beverage Busch Light. She's got the tailgate tall boys passes. And then Saturday in Romeoville with Leah and a Brie Credit Union. 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
0: 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Hannah B. is in next. Another Mega Maroney Seeds keyword coming up 10:05, and then free at 5 after all day. Andrew Walker. Love you for listening. Enjoy the sunshine. I'll see you back here early tomorrow morning.

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3: Mixture of sunshine and clouds throughout the day. We got good sunshine right now. 62 for the high this afternoon with a light breeze. 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
4: 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According to Chicago Lawyer Magazine, December edition, one local law firm recovered $36.5 million in personal injury recoveries, ranking 17th statewide. 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

used to really get into watching American Idol when I was a kid, and then I just stopped. But after hearing this exciting news from the latest American Idol winner, Hannah Harper, oh, I want to get back to watching it. It's coming up. 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

Chicagoland means. Our kids are back on the baseball diamond. Our dogs are back on the brewery patio. And country music is blasting out of every open car window. Free country.

Wow, isn't this incredible? Hannah Harper is the first female country singer to win American Idol since Carrie Underwood. She said she's going to rest a few weeks, then get back to writing and recording new music. That is amazing. It's Chicagoland's Free Country, or Bob on a Buzz. Jason Aldean with Don't Tell

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1: Ashley Cook just announced her Baby Blues World Tour kicking off in September, going all the way through February, ending at the Ryman in Nashville. We see her Joe's Live in Rosemont October 1st. Tickets are on sale Friday. Luke Bryan just wrapped up his ninth season as a celebrity judge on Idol. Isn't that crazy? 9 years. And he announced he's releasing a new studio project September 18th. It is called Signs. And Brad Paisley doing new tour dates and a project as well. We'll see him in Milwaukee in September. The project is called Tackle Box. And a portion of it is from his extensive catalog of unreleased, unrecorded songs dating back to the 90s when he first started out. He said, "I see this project as never ending. It's almost like the fans have a direct link to my Dropbox or to a playlist that never ends." And that's your Country Snack Pack. 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

Morgan Wallen times two. Imagine winning a trip to see Morgan Ella Langley in Philly happening in August. Well, listen for that next key word, the 12 o'clock hour at Chicagoland's Free Country.

the last 4 weeks, we've been looking to make you our Morgan Mega Hour Grand Prize winner. A pair of seats for Morgan Brooks and Dunn Soldierfield directly from his record label. I have the random text number from the computer calling the winner tomorrow morning, 7:35. Make sure you have your phone on. Hi there, it's Drew Walker. Halfway to the weekend. You got this today. I'll see you back here early tomorrow, 6 to 10 at Free Country.

hockey reigns in Chicago. The Chicago Wolves advance the Central Division Finals and host game three of round three in the best of five series against the Grand Rapids Griffins. Next Tuesday, Drew Walker has a four-pack of tickets for you to win tomorrow morning and every morning this week at 8:40 when you play Know It or Nope. It's Chicagoland's free country. The sun's

0: Not gonna lie, I was dancing that entire song. 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

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Country up on the radio. And somebody just texted the group chat. 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

days going, I jumped into a meeting with some very important people and realized that I still had my pimple patches on from last night. So that's how my day's going at Chicagoland's Free Country. 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
1: For the last 4 weeks, we've been looking to make you our Morgan Mega Hour Grand Prize winner. 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I have the random text number from the computer calling the winner tomorrow morning, 7:35. Make sure you have your phone on. Hi there, it's Drew Walker. Halfway to the weekend. You got this today. I'll see you back here early tomorrow, 6 to 10 at Free Country.

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0: 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Megan Maroney. 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

hear the good that's happening in your life. I call it your midday mood boost. Dawn said, my husband is on the retirement countdown, and we're also counting down to CMA Fest. That's some good news on this Wednesday. It's Chicagoland's free country. We've been swinging.

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Okay, kids call it the car ranch, but one mom says what's happening there is absolutely horrifying. I'll explain why coming up. Chicagoland's Free Country.

0: is going viral after discovering her 17-year-old daughter keeps car ranch. Extra ranch packets from fast food places stashed in her car for emergencies. It's Chicagoland's free country. The horrifying part, some of them have apparently been in there for months and she still eats them. I'm not going to deny it. I do the same thing. I don't know if it's a generation thing, but I have packets of ranch in my car because you're to tell me I'm going to go to McDonald's and get some fries. Of course, I'm going to need a side of ranch with that.
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3: 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A high of 59 with sunshine. Tomorrow, 62 and more sun. 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

spring in Chicagoland means. The cold wind might still be ridiculous, but at least now it smells like grilling season. Free Country.

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Morgan Wallen and Ella Langley. Yes, we got the hotel, airfare, everything covered. Leah will have your next keyword between 4 and 5 right here on Chicagoland's Free Cut.

4 weeks we've been looking to make you our Morgan Mega Hour Grand Prize winner. A pair of seats for Morgan Brooks and Dunn Soldier Field directly from his record label. I have the random text number from the computer calling the winner tomorrow morning, 7:35. Make sure you have your phone on. Hi there, it's Drew Walker. Halfway to the weekend. You got this today. I'll see you back here early tomorrow, 6 to 10 at Free Country.

peace sign in your selfies. They're saying that phone cameras are now so high res that scammers could actually steal your fingerprints from your pictures. What? I know. That's crazy, right? It's Chicagoland's free country.

0: Center. This year, we're taking it inside Megan Maroney. The home of the Bulls and the Blackhawks. Turn into a full-on Cloud 9 takeover Tuesday, June 2nd.
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for you to think. How many extra hours would you need every week just to actually have fun again? They're saying that the average person wants 17 more hours a week. That's over 2 extra hours a day just for fun, friends, hobbies. Okay, that sounds all great and stuff, but like, I'd like those extra hours just to sleep, okay? It's Chicagoland Spring.

to be Ella Langley. I'm seriously debating about getting bangs. 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

0: right, just a couple minutes ago, I was talking about how I kind of want to get Ella Langley bangs, but you know who can totally pull them off is Leah. That's why I call her Leah Langley, because she is pulling it off. She looks like Ella Langley's sister. It's Chicagoland's Free Country, and speaking of Leah, she's coming up next with another Megan Maroney, Free at 5 After keyword. And then you're going to want to stick around. Morgan Wallen times 2. She'll have that keyword for you between 4 and 5 today. I'm Hannah B. out of here for the afternoon, but I'll talk to you tomorrow, 10 to 2. As always, sending you positive vibes. Have a great rest of your day.
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0: All right, 2 o'clock hump day, and you could finally feel the week starting to tilt in our favor. How's it going? I'm Leah at Chicagoland's Free Country. This is going to be in your favor. We are sending you to go see Megan Maroney, United Center, Tuesday, June 2nd. You want to go see Megan? Text in night. Tuesday night. I usually don't go out on a weekday night, but this is going to be a good one. 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

0: could have 2.4 more hours of fun a day. That's what American adults want. Daily download. It's about being an adult. It's just not as much fun anymore, is it? We don't have enough hours in the day. It's coming up after Jordan Davis on Chicagoland's Free Country.
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0: enough time in the day to have the fun that we want to have as an adult? 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I hope that's not the case for you. How's it going? I'm Leah on your Wednesday here. 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
1: It's hard to feel good, you know, especially as an adult. And you could kind of see it coming, couldn't you? Remember when you were a kid and you'd look at your parents and they always seem anxious and kind of pissed off? And you'd be like, geez, what's their problem? And then you get older and you're like, oh, okay. It's hard to be an adult, man. You're just babysitting yourself all day. 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Trying not to do the things you really want to do? I can't. Try not to eat too much, or drink too much, or smoke too much, or spend too much, or watch too much. Yeah. That's why adults go to bed early. There's really nothing left to do. But it's 7:30. It's over!

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1: Ashley Cook just announced her Baby Blues World Tour kicking off in September, going all the way through February, ending at the Ryman in Nashville. We see her Joe's Live in Rosemont October 1st. Tickets are on sale Friday. Luke Bryan just wrapped up his ninth season as a celebrity judge on Idol. Isn't that crazy? 9 years. And he announced he's releasing a new studio project September 18th. It is called Signs. And Brad Paisley do a new tour dates and a project as well. We'll see him in Milwaukee in September. The project is called Tackle Box. And a portion of it is from his extensive catalog of unreleased, unrecorded songs dating back to the 90s when he first started out. He said, "I see this project as never ending. It's almost like the fans have a direct link to my Dropbox or to a playlist that never ends." And that's your Country Snack Pack. 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

Just a heads up, your Morgan Wallen times two has not happened with me yet. Today, we are sending you to go see Morgan Ella Langley flying you to Philly August 1st, covering your airfare, hotel, tickets for two. You got to listen to Drew Walker, though, 7:20 every morning. He will tell you when to listen for those back-to-back Morgan Wallen songs. And I'm going to tell you now, about 4 o'clock here on Chicagoland's Free Country.

For the last 4 weeks, we've been looking to make you our Morgan Mega Hour Grand Prize winner. A pair of seats for Morgan Brooks and Dunn Soldierfield directly from his record label. I have the random text number from the computer calling the winner tomorrow morning, 7:35. Make sure you have your phone on. Hi there, it's Drew Walker. Halfway to the weekend. You got this today. I'll see you back here early tomorrow, 6 to 10 at Free Country.

you're taking a picture, what are you doing with your hands? Are you showing them? Are you throwing up the peace sign? Maybe the bunny ears, doing the rocker sign or the hang loose? You may want to keep your hands out of pictures. I'll tell you why coming up after Jason Aldean. New now. Don't tell on me. It's Chicagoland's Free Country.

0: not trying to add any stress or paranoia, but according to a new report, cell phones are able to capture such high resolution images that it's possible your fingerprints, yes, your fingerprints could be extracted from them if you make some sort of peace sign or you're doing the bunny ears or the hang loose. Those fingerprints are out there for people to get. I'm Leah at Chicagoland's Free Country, but again, not trying to make you paranoid about this. There are three things before you stress out. It would take a significant operation to pull it off. This is mostly for close-up selfies, so with your fingers in the forefront, like right near your face. And then even with all the tools and software at their disposal, identity thieves would probably need multiple images to be able to reconstruct your prints. I'm just going to not throw up peace signs anymore, or bunny ears. My kids will be happy with that. Another free at 5 after keyword on the way. You want to go see Megan Maroney? Stay right there.
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0: Not done yet, but it is hump day, and we are definitely closer to the weekend than we were an hour ago. So hope you're having a good one. I'm Leah at Chicagoland's Free Country with that free at 5 after keyword. You want to jam with Megan Maroney and all of the 20,000 fans that are going to be there singing along at the United Center. Tuesday, June 2nd is where you're going to be, and you got to send in JAM, J-A-M, to 800-593-FREE. 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

0: mentioned last hour, I have not played my Morgan Wallen times 2 yet. You are listening for back-to-back Morgan Wallen tickets. Will this be it? Does she play another Morgan Wallen song so I can go see him in Philly alongside Ella Langley? We'll see. It's Chicagoland's free country.
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Morgan Wallen times two. 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

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It's 45 and sunny, and at least one guy's wearing cargo shorts already. Free country.

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1: Ashley Cook just announced her Baby Blues World Tour kicking off in September, going all the way through February, ending at the Ryman in Nashville. We see her Joe's Live in Rosemont October 1st. Tickets are on sale Friday. Luke Bryan just wrapped up his 9th season as a celebrity judge on Idol. Isn't that crazy? 9 years. And he announced he's releasing a new studio project September 18th. It is called Signs. And Brad Paisley doing new tour dates and a project as well. We'll see him in Milwaukee in September. The project is called Tackle Box, and a portion of it is from his extensive catalog of unreleased, unrecorded songs dating back to the 90s when he first started out. He said, "I see this project as never ending. It's almost like the fans have a direct link to my Dropbox or to a playlist that never ends." And that's your Country Snack Pack. 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
2: Highs around 63 today, partly cloudy, 41 overnight. Tomorrow, looking at sunny and 70. 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

0: your hump day. I'm Leah at Chicago Land's Free Country. It's all not bad stuff going on in the world. And this is just an example of that. And the ending of this story could have been a lot different if it wasn't for this police officer. Actually, officers, they're being praised for saving a man's life on the Gold Star Bridge in Connecticut using compassion instead of force. So this man, he was in a situation. He was perched on the bridge and right there, 100 feet above the river. And he told officers that he just wanted a hug.
1: You come down here, man, I'll give you a hug. I promise.
2: You just asked for a hug. That's it. That's a hug. And that's easy. I'll give you a hug.
3: There's a male on the Gold Star Bridge southbound in a maroon sweatshirt and gray sweatpants. He's trying to jump off the bridge. He needs our police immediately.
2: If you can get somebody talking, I feel like that's the easiest way to relate to somebody or see inside their life. Give them a hug. People

last 4 weeks, we've been looking to make you our Morgan Mega Hour Grand Prize winner. A pair of seats for Morgan Brooks and Dunn Soldierfield directly from his record label. I have the random text number from the computer calling the winner tomorrow morning, 7:35. Make sure you have your phone on. Hi there, it's Drew Walker. Halfway to the weekend. You got this today. I'll see you back here early tomorrow, 6 to 10 at Free.

0: ready to leave work and you're like, I can't stand this job. Well, the snacks you love reveal your dream job. I'll tell you what your dream job is based off of your snacks. Yes, this is science. Our new On the Record artist, Chase Matthew, holding it down here on Chicagoland's Free Country.
1: There's still only 4 digits in our population. We're still keeping things just the way God made it. There's been some old city folks trying to come in to change it. Wouldn't trade them square

0: Do you love your job? And do not answer that out loud right now, especially if the boss is around. But if you're getting ready to leave work and you're like, I never want to come back to this place again, I've got you here. I'm Leah on your ride home. It is Chicagoland's free country. A recent study shows the snacks you love reveal your dream job. I'm not going to give you the why on this. Just trust the science, okay? Potato chip chompers. Get the greatest career thrill as lawyers, tennis pros, police officers, or CEOs. Do you like pretzels? Then go for a job as a journalist or a firefighter, maybe flight attendant or a pediatrician, veterinarian. Tortilla chip fans, that is me. We make excellent farmers, travel agents, chefs, news anchors. 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Cheese curl consumers would find enjoyment as real estate agents or maybe psychiatrists. Popcorn poppers. Wait a second, that's me too. Artists, teachers, truck drivers, nurses, judges, or neurosurgeon. I don't think I have the smarts for that. Nut nibblers. Do you like nuts? Go for a career as a plumber or an architect, sanitation workers. Man, this is a really wide scale. And then cracker snackers. I just like the name of these. You should be stockbrokers or race car drivers. Let's get you home. If you don't love your job and you're like, a career change is not happening for me at this stage in my life, which, by the way, you could change careers at any time. But if that is the case for you and you're like, I don't want to do it, I'm just going to keep on suffering, let's get you home. How about that? Let's also get you in to go see Megan Maroney, another free at 5 after keyword on the way.
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kids, my kids, somebody else's kids, they're always out there doing and saying some wild things, and I usually do not take the kid's side, but in this case, I have a question for the mother. She's going viral for explaining how her daughter has Car Ranch. What exactly that is, it's on the way after Jason Aldean on Chicagoland's Free Country.

the last 4 weeks, we've been looking to make you our Morgan Mega Hour Grand Prize winner. A pair of seats for Morgan Brooks and Dunn Soldierfield directly from his record label. I have the random text number from the computer calling the winner tomorrow morning, 7:35. Make sure you have your phone on. Hi there, it's Drew Walker. Halfway to the weekend. You got this today. I'll see you back here early tomorrow, 6 to 10.

0: confused on what she's doing here. Leah, on your ride home at Chicagoland's Free Country, because in this case, it's not your kid, it's not my kid, it's somebody else's kid, and then their mom, who's going viral for explaining how her daughter has Car Ranch. And I never take the kid's side, especially I've been a mom now for almost 20 years. I never side with the kids anymore. I know how hard it is. But if your daughter loves ranch this much, you better have backup ranch in the house.
1: We were having dinner and my 17-year-old daughter says to me, "There's no ranch." And I said, "I'm sorry, I guess we're out of ranch." So she says, "Hold on." And she gets up and she walks out of the house and she walks right back in. And she goes, "I just remembered I have Car Ranch. When I go to Chick-fil-A, I just get extra packets of ranch and I just keep them in my car." I said, "How long has that ranch been in your car?" She's like, "I don't know, months." You can't just eat ranch that's been sitting in a vehicle. We live in Florida. And that is a recipe for explosive diarrhea. She goes, "It's fine."

0: family. 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
1: Thank you very much.
0: We're getting you there for free airfare, hotel, and tickets to the show. Yeah, we think your summer just leveled up.
2: Come on, baby.
0: 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It's Morgan Wallen times two. 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
3: Highs around 63 today, partly cloudy, 41 overnight. Tomorrow, looking at sunny and 70. 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

0: 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Suddenly, a ticket doesn't seem so bad. 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Click it. Don't risk it. 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Yeah.
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about the last story and, of course, got a text. Yeah, if your daughter loves ranch that much, have a backup ranch so she's not getting her hot ranch out of the car. I know when my son is home and his buddy is home from college, I'm stocking up on apple juice because they love the apple juice. But you are always welcome to give me your feedback, 800-593-FREE. 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

and I will always give her a shout out. She deserves it anytime Brooks and Dunn is on. I'm Leah on your ride home at Chicagoland's Free Country. You're going to see them next month. Soldier Field is where you could do that with Morgan Wallen, of course. Brooks and Dunn opening up for them there on June 19th. 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Brand new, the song of the summer, guaranteed. It's Kenny Chesney, new, now, Carry On.

0: bucket lists, right? Things that they want to do before they expire. People have bucket list concerts, shows that they want to get to before, well, maybe that person, I'm not going to say it, isn't touring anymore. How about that? I'm Leah on your ride home here at Chicagoland's Free Country. If Megan Maroney is on that list, if you're like, I will die to go see Megan Maroney, you don't have to do that. Let's not go that extreme, but you do need to get the free at 5 after keyword. I have the last one for your Wednesday on the way. Don't go anywhere.
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0: Midweek dinner energy. Okay, let's make it low effort. Whatever's easiest is winning tonight. I'm Leah at Shkeglands Free Country. Hope you're having a great week. We are halfway there. Final keyword on your Wednesday. You want to go see Megan Maroney coming to the United Center Tuesday, June 2nd, and you are going to be there by texting in hair. That is hair to H to, no, hair, let me spell it, H-A-I-R, now to 800-593-FREE. I have great hair. Megan Maroney, her hair is better. Again, text that in before 7 to 800-593-FREE. 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

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He never has me as their shotgun rider. No, we're just kind of taxi driving our kids all around, and then they leave their messes in the back of the car. I'm like, in what world are we just leaving trash in other people's car? If that's your life, you're not alone.

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Lainey Wilson by Ella Langley is in the spotlight right now. First female country artist to have the top two spots on the Hot 100, of course. Choosing Texas, still number one at its ninth week. And this one, Be Her, is at number two. The only other country artist to do this is Morgan Wallen. He took the top three spots. Chicagoland's free country.

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1: Ashley Cook just announced her Baby Blues World Tour kicking off in September, going all the way through February, ending at the Ryman in Nashville. We see her Joe's Live in Rosemont October 1st. Tickets are on sale Friday. Luke Bryan just wrapped up his ninth season as a celebrity judge on Idol. Isn't that crazy? 9 years. And he announced he's releasing a new studio project September 18th. It is called Signs. And Brad Paisley doing new tour dates and a project as well. We'll see him in Milwaukee in September. The project is called Tackle Box. And a portion of it is from his extensive catalog of unreleased, unrecorded songs dating back to the 90s when he first started out. He said, "I see this project as never ending. It's almost like the fans have a direct link to my Dropbox or to a playlist that never ends." And that's your country snack pack. For more Nashville Now, you can always hop online at freecountrychicago.com.
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living in the future. And I know I've said this before with the number one thing I learned today, but this is semi-frightening. And also, I thought we would be flying by now, so maybe it's not that crazy. I'll fill you in coming up. Also, remember, Tucker Wetmore going to be on with Lon Helton's Country Countdown USA this Sunday, 7 to 10 in the morning and evening on Chicagoland's Free Country. Oh, no.

For the last 4 weeks, we've been looking to make you our Morgan Mega Hour Grand Prize winner. A pair of seats for Morgan Brooks and Dunn Soldierfield directly from his record label. I have the random text number from the computer calling the winner tomorrow morning, 7:35. Make sure you have your phone on. Hi there, it's Drew Walker. Halfway to the weekend. You got this today. I'll see you back here early tomorrow, 6 to 10 at Free Country.

bad idea? I want to hear from you. 800-593-FREE. It's the number one thing I learned today here on Chicagoland's Free Country. I'm Leah. Hope you're enjoying your Wednesday. We are truly living in the future, and I don't know where I was 3 years ago, because this previously made it into Time Magazine's Best Inventions, and I'm just hearing about it now. AI-powered robot shoes. They are going to allow you to walk around 6 miles per hour. I walk the mall every day. I have a group. They're an older group. I'm just imagining them going 6 miles an hour around the mall. What could go

0: is done. We are on the downhill side of the week now. Enjoy the rest of your Wednesday night. Be nice to one another. I'm Leah. I'll talk to you tomorrow, same time here, 2 o'clock on Chicagoland's Free Country. Don't forget, listen to Drew Walker tomorrow morning, 7:20. He will give you the Morgan Wallen times 2 for the day. Until then, B-Dub's up next. Bye.
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